0: you have the key. So open my heart, please, let me be your lover.
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1: I had no choice but to hear you. 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Diamond.

0: That was Khaki Kid with a little bit of help from Andy Asco, performing Soul from Khaki Kid's brand new EP, Girl Bites Dog. Lads, thank you so much for coming in. This was so fun, as always. What have we learned today? You need to write something new to manifest. You manifested playing manifestation the Olympia, board. So write that up.
1: Do you have any ideas other than an album? What should I

Misha and the Bear with I Don't Care on All Irish here on Today FM. That is from their upcoming EP, True Colours. I absolutely love it. We had First Class and Coach, Tears of a Liar before that. And before that, we had our brilliant live session from Khaki Kid. Thank you so much to Khaki Kid for coming in and to Andy Asco as well for lending a hand on backing vocals. It was a pleasure to have you in studio as always. Now, I was absolutely thrilled to hear that a woman that I have been a long time fan of, both her solo material and as Saint Sister, and she is finally releasing her debut album. It's going to be called The Whole Thing Was Very, Very Emotional. It's coming out at the end of September. I'm talking, of course, about Morgana. This is her brand new track, Sidekick. And if you listen carefully, you might see a little bit of a football World Cup kind of a reference in it. It's Morgana on Today FM. Get the car.

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1: We certainly are, and I'm meeting amazing people. Thank you guys so much. Now, a lot of people heading towards Croke Park. We had our Limerick shout-out. Here's somebody shouting for Clare.
2: Hi, this is Isabella Tighe and Emily Taylor. We're heading up to Dublin to see Clare beat Limerick. 3, 2, 1, up there, Benny!
1: I'm cheering for both, though, Graham. I have to cheer
3: for
1: both.
3: How cute.
1: Do you mind if I do a big shout-out as well for Cara Quigley? She's from Kilkenny, and she turned 10 on the 2nd of July, and her brother Liam said, I love you. Yay! Happy birthday. Cara's over there, so happy birthday to her. Yay! And also, good morning. Please say hello to our Cork and Dublin cousins and our friend Aquiva and Finn. As Finn is 2 today from Maeve, Liam, Sean, all from Sligo. Look at this, Graham, as well. A lovely little Today FM drawing from Molly and
4: Rosie.
1: Some
4: amazing pictures there.
1: Yeah. So you are, of course, a friend of the show, the Cupcake Bloke, Graham Herschel, and you are also a Scrumdiddlyumptious.
4: Yes, so I'm part of the crew here for Scrumdiddlyumptious. I'm like, yeah, I've been doing this now for 6 years.
1: Wow.
4: Yeah, I love it. I absolutely love coming down this again.
1: When you sent a message yesterday saying you were going to be here today, I was like, oh, yay, friendly face. So yesterday we were here. How many bowls of porridge were served?
4: So yesterday morning, 585 bowls of porridge today. And the way things are going, we're actually going to probably exceed 600 today.
1: Incredible.
4: It's amazing.
1: And
4: so
1: then you were here yourself in your own capacity later on the day, and again today with cupcakes.
4: So I gave cupcake classes yesterday afternoon to 100 kids. I'm doing it again this afternoon. Like, Scrumdiddlyumptious is amazing. It's, if kids are into food, it's an amazing space to be in. Like today you have Ed Hick doing pasta.
1: Can't wait for that.
4: Jenny Maltese is here to do fruit and chocolate, and then Giselle is doing like Brazilian biscuits in the afternoon, and then I'm closing it down with like more 100 cupcakes to be decorated today.
1: But Graham, we were talking about it with Sam yesterday as well from Scrumdiddlyumptious as well. Again, the theme, and you and I have talked about it on the air over the years, if kids make things, they're much more likely to eat them.
4: Oh, it is. It's like, get kids into food and their mind opens up to experiences, to taste, to textures.
1: Yeah.
4: And also, and I think like I've talked about you with this, is like reading recipes for kids is great, especially like I'm dyslexic, and kids reading recipes that are dyslexic, you're like, it's small little paragraphs. Okay. You're gaining knowledge from it. And at the end of a recipe, you've made something. Instead of like, I could never really read a novel when I was growing up because it was just too daunting.
1: Okay.
4: But reading a recipe was an amazing kind of...
1: Incredible. And you're, of course, part of something bigger as well, and another project as well. So will you come on the show to talk about it?
4: Yes. So I'm the Blossom Hair and Producers Champion for 2026.
1: Yeah.
4: So I will definitely come back and talk
1: about
4: that. Yes,
1: I'm going to have
4: you.
1: Another bowl of porridge, I think, Graham.
4: I'll get that for you now.
1: This is Today FM. Alison Curtis with you, Weekend Breakfast. This is Smash Mouth. Somebody.

0: jungle all my life. 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Don't break the pasta.
1: They haven't broken it, but Jerry, they couldn't clap because they are holding pasta. Thank you so much. We're going to get another track from Jerry on Today FM in a few moments. But first, Omi and Cheerleader on Weekend Breakfast.

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Is it just me or is the music better when I'm on Today FM? 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Shapeshifters, Lola's theme, Today FM with Dara Quilty playing the music you love. More lovely Sunday hotliners after this. New Irish music. This is Femi featuring the Kid Laroi. It's

0: 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It is Dara Quilty. I have When I Was 17 coming up, and I also have a trip to give away, an overnight stay at a five-star hotel with thanks to visitkilkenny.ie. 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

0: I got one more for you. One more for you. I mean, it's going to be tough. I feel like you don't like any of these, but these are the biggest songs from 2002, and this could be the worst one. When I was young, it seemed that life was so wonderful. That's right. America, oh, it's most beautiful magic. You know who this is.
1: Scooter.
0: This is Scooter.
2: Yeah. Yeah.
0: The logical song.
2: Very noisy.
0: Interesting now. Hard woman to please. All the songs we heard, Eminem, Without Me. Then we heard DJ Sammy and Heaven. You hated that one. Then we heard Christina, Dirty. And the last one was Scooter, the logical song. They're all from 2002.
1: Okay, I'm going to play Scooter because my husband Gary actually loves that song.
0: Is he with you?
1: He's beside me here. He's like looking at me. He's like, what?
0: What did he like the other ones?
1: No, he liked the first one, Eminem, and he loved Scooter as well, yeah. So,
0: I mean, you couldn't get away from DJ Sammy and Heaven.
1: Yeah, no, I can't stand it. I actually hate it. Like, any time it plays on the radio, I turn it off.
0: Well, we don't want that. We want you to stay listening. So we're going for the logical...
1: Yeah, we're going to play Scooter, I said, definitely. He's smiling there, so I think I'm after picking the right one.
0: Okay, we'll
1: I know
0: do
1: I'm
0: this.
1: After picking the right one.
0: Scooter, the logical song. For better, for worse, in sickness and in health. I'll play the full thing. Absolute pleasure talking to you, Orla. Enjoy.
1: Thank you very much.
0: Ladies and gentlemen.
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Gonna Pop and Charlie XCX, and I love it. 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It is Emma playing the music you love. Hope you're in good form. Niall Horan's had some serious tunes since he went off as a solo artist all those years ago, but this, hands down, my favourite of anything I've heard so far.

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Dua Lipa, Dance the Night on Today FM, playing the music you love. It is Shelley Gray with you and very much looking forward to seeing these guys in the Aviva next weekend. Supporting Dermot Kennedy, they are Ambo, and this is their new one, The Swell, on Today FM.

Cause I can't be alone with all that's on my mind. Say you'll stay with me tonight.

0: 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It's Paula McSweeney here. We've just done 1 hour of rock music and we've a whole other hour ahead. We've got Alice Cooper up straight after your news at 11.
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